0: Ledtråd nummer 2. A hero of one.
1: Yeah, that's what I'll be. 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

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It's like I'm looking down.

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And sorry seems to me the hardest words to say, but the hardest words to say.